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0: 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Summer cash code word up ahead, and congratulations to our latest winner of $1,000. Ryan Banker in Mesa says, when I called him today, he listens on the app everywhere he goes, and he's going to take his wife out someplace nice with the money. So I think that's a good idea. Of course I do, right? This is Karen, and I'm looking to my right. I'm trying to figure out which direction that is because it's towards the Papagos Mountains. I'm seeing nothing but black sky. So, yeah, we might have some weather moving in, and we'll keep our eyes on that for you. I'm also assembling a killer classic rock long set up ahead. It's going to start with an instrumental that will blow your speakers up next.
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5: And now the weather from Blue Sky Pest Control. Hello, Blue Sky. Goodbye, pests. Mostly cloudy with a chance of rain and storms. This evening's low, 87. Mostly sunny tomorrow with a chance of rain. High, 108. And that's Monday's Valley weather.
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So we're into week three. There's so much money on the table here. And you can get your hands on it by entering code words. 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

0: Are you ready for a whole new week here in the attic? Well, I've got a radio show you won't want to miss. Tune in tonight for a tale about my liver giving up. It said I need a vacation. Then for You Gotta Love the 80s, it's Tesla. And on Movie Music Madness, it's Styx. Then I've got two attic classics from Van Morrison and Hendrix, plus rock trivia on some legends you probably idolize. 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
1: Live Aid 1985 happened on this day in both Philadelphia and London. It was the first reunion of the surviving members of Led Zeppelin. 5 years had passed since John Bonham's death. Phil Collins sat in on drums, and it was just all bad. So bad that Zeppelin declined to release footage for the Live Aid DVD. But here is the exact set from the concert on 100.7 K.

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1: Live Aid, 1985. There was the exact set Led Zeppelin contributed to the Philadelphia event on 100.7 KSLX, the Valley's classic rock station. It was Bob Geldof, the organizer, that invited Robert Plant to be part of this with his then band, the Honey Drippers. But Robert decides he's going to call Jimmy Page. Let's make this a Led Zeppelin reunion. Phil Collins gets invited to play drums, and everything about this performance went wrong. They had an hour to rehearse. So now Collins isn't up to speed on the material. Robert's voice is hoarse. Jimmy's guitar out of tune. Mix is bad. It was so nasty that there is no evidence that it ever happened. I dare you to try to find it out there on the internet. That's Get the Lud Out tonight, powered by Shane Company, your friend and jeweler. I'll catch up with you again tomorrow afternoon. Alice's Attic, starring Alice Cooper, is up ahead. And another summer cash code word worth $1,000 is on the way.
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7: 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And now the weather from Blue Sky Pest Control. Hello, Blue Sky. Goodbye, pests. Mostly cloudy with a chance of rain and storms. This evening's low, 87. Mostly sunny tomorrow with a chance of rain, high 108. And that's Monday's Valley weather.
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3: You're hanging out in Alice's Attic on Monday, July 13th. I'm coming to you tonight from northern Italy, where last night I wrapped up my European solo run. And now I barely have time to catch my breath because in about a month, I turn around and come right back with the Hollywood Vampires. Me, Joe Perry, Johnny Depp, Tommy Henriksen, Chris Wilde, whole crew. We kick off the O2 in London on August 12th, and we go all the way through to September. So come on out and scream along. But for now, let's get ready for a big hour of radio. Cooper's Countdown takes us back to this exact week in 1986, plus a listener email and This Day in Rock, celebrating one of the greatest single live performances in the history of rock. Let's hear some music.
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0: Every week, Cooper's Countdown is heard on great radio stations like this one. What do you got for us, Coop?
1: The date was July 13, 1986. Top Gun was dominating the box office. The Statue of Liberty was reopened after years of renovation. And I was recording my album, Constrictor. And the charts looked like this. Starting off at number 5, Peter Gabriel created a unique song with an even more groundbreaking music video with Sledgehammer. I think it was a stop-action claymation thing. At number 4, after recently leaving Van Halen, David Lee Roth proved he could hold his own with Yankee Rose. At number 3, Slot goes to Genesis and their massive hit Invisible Touch. At number 2, Stevie Winwood had already been a star since he was 15 years old and continued the streak with Higher Love. Great, great single. And number 1 song of 1986 on this day was from a band who debuted their brand new singer who came from another California rock band, Van Halen, Love Walks In. Come

0: Fellas and his Kooptastic radio show. We'll be back in a flash. Alice's Attic with Alice Cooper.
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0: This is Alice's Attic with Alice Cooper. And your host is on tour traversing the globe.

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1: Hi, Alice. I wanted to take vocal lessons so I could sing like you. Did you take any classics or have vocal coach? Any recommendations you can give me? Maybe one day I'll sing like the great Alice Cooper, your fan, Steven Tyler. No, Jason. Well, I learned from just doing it. Just doing it, doing it, doing it. You know, when we're 15, you're learning every Beatles song. Just to learn Beatles songs, you have to learn how to sing. Because the Beatles were the best singers out there. Them and the Beach Boys and the Four Seasons were all the best singers. So you had to learn to find the key. You had to learn how to hit the pitch, you know, and all that. And it just came from doing, doing, doing. I took one vocal lesson one time and I went, "This, I'm not going to sing opera. I'm singing rock and roll. I don't even want to be considered a classically good singer, because rock and roll is hit the notes, but give it the attitude." Well, if you want to take a vocal lesson from me, write to Alice at alicesattic.com. I'll be right back with the Stay in Rock, so stay right there.
0: There's more Alice after this.
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7: And now the weather from Blue Sky Pest Control. Hello, Blue Sky. Goodbye, pests. Mostly cloudy with a chance of rain and storms. This evening's low, 87. Mostly sunny tomorrow with a chance of rain. High, 108. And that's Monday's Valley weather.
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2: It was on this date that Wembley Stadium in London held Live Aid, 72,000 people, and an estimated 1.9 billion people watching on TV. It was a benefit organized by Bob Geldof to raise, Sir Bob Geldof now, to raise money for famine relief in Ethiopia. And across 16 hours of music at Wembley and JFK Stadium in Philadelphia simultaneously, there was U2, Dire Straits, David Bowie, Elton John, Paul McCartney, The Who, Sting, and of course, Queen. So here's something from that night. We are the champions, Queen.

0: There's more Alice Cooper coming sooner than later. Alice's Attic with Alice Cooper.
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16: 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Unlike me, who does get old, but just doesn't show it. But at least the records are fine. So stay tuned for this hour for loads of fun. A Cooper's cover for my buddy Elton. Tales from the Attic, going back to a rough time in my life. And finally, for rock trivia, it's the one and only White Snake. But now, let's hear this.
15: Alice's Attic with Alice Cooper.

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But now, it's more music. It's Alice's Attic with Alice Cooper.

0: Imitation is the sincerest form of flattery. Either that, or they just ran out of song ideas. 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
1: Tonight we're going to one of the greats in rock film history, Elton John doing Pinball Wizard for the 1975 Ken Russell film Tommy, based on The Who's 1969 rock opera. Roger Daltrey played Tommy and Margaret as the mother. She got an Academy Award nomination for it. Tina Turner as the Acid Queen. Jack Nicholson as the Doctor. At one point in production, Mick Jagger was reportedly offered the Acid Queen role, but he insisted on singing three of his own songs. So they gave it to Tina Turner instead. Pete Townsend originally wanted Tiny Tim to play the Pinball Wizard, but the producer wanted Elton John. Elton initially said no, but they held out until he agreed. And the story goes that he only signed in under one condition. He got to keep the platform boots. So here's Elton doing Pinball Wizard.

0: Alice continues next. Alice's Attic with Alice Cooper.
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0: This is Tales from the Attic.
2: I want to tell you something I don't talk about often, but I think it's worth saying because people need to hear sometimes. In 1983, I finished recording an album called Dada. At least I was told it was finished, but I have no memory of recording it. That's what we call the blackout albums. Four records I made at the start of the 80s. I was drinking nearly two cases of beer a day, a bottle of whiskey. There were drugs. I was 50 pounds underweight. So my family checked me into a hospital in the fall of 1983. I was a mess. Total mess. They told me I could recover, but I had to stop everything permanently. There was no one more drink. There was no special occasion. There was no moderation. It was over, or I was over. With God's help, it was gone. My addiction was gone. I never had another drink, never had another drug after that. It was just a constant flow of alcohol and drugs going into me. And, you know, I never stopped working. And that was the problem, probably. Okay, so now I take care of myself and I'm good and I'm here and I'm talking. 43 years now since I've had any drink or any drug. If you have a problem, write to me for support or find some kind of a institute that'll help you out. You can do it. If I can do it, you can do it. Trust me, I was the classic addict. 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Rock trivia is coming up right after this quick break, so stay right there.
0: Alice will be right back with more rock and roll that doesn't suck.
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1: Who did Whitesnake write the song Fool for Your Loving for? B.B. King. King had heard some Whitesnake recordings and loved them, particularly their version of Bobby Bland's Ain't No Love in the Heart of the City. So he called them and said, why don't you boys write something for me? Whitesnake wrote Fool for Your Lovin', but after hearing it, they decided it was too good, so they saved it for themselves and left B.B. King out to dry. So let's hear it, Fool for Your Lovin'.

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10: Somewhere lurking in the dark shadows, he's a radio host who doesn't suck, even though he's always been a bit of a freak. But he does think you're worthy of listening to his show. Crank up the most talented man whose eye makeup is better than yours. The king of your kind. It's Alice's Attic. with Alice Cooper.
11: You're back to the only attic in America where the skeletons are there by choice, Alice's Attic, and they're having a great time, by the way. Anyway, we've got a big hour of radio ahead of us. You got to love the 80s with some modern-day cowboys, then some Hey Stupid headlines about humanity's finest, and we'll end with some rock trivia on a Texas blues legend. By the way, speaking of skeletons, one of the old jokes, skeleton walks into a bar, says, "I'll have a beer and a mop."
10: Alice's Attic with Alice Cooper.

0: way.
1: And the heyday of all things metal.
0: It's time to travel back to one very dynamic decade. You gotta love the 80s in Alice's Attic. Here's Coop now.
2: Back in 1986, we were being bombarded with big, glossy, keyboard-driven arena rock. And then there were five guys from Sacramento who showed up with absolutely none of that. No synthesizers, no hairspray, no spandex. Just guitars, drums, and a singer with one of the greatest untrained voices in rock. Tesla's debut album, Mechanical Resonance, came out in 1986. And their debut single was Modern Day Cowboy, which shouldn't have fit in the era at all, yet somehow it became a hit, and the guys bucked the trend and still made it to the top. So let's hear Modern Day Cowboy, Tesla.

0: hasn't flown the coop. Alice will be back in just a few. Alice's Attic with Alice Cooper.
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0: Not everyone's a genius. You're probably not a member of Mensa. Maybe you never got that PhD. But then there's these people.
1: Well, that's the stupidest thing I ever heard.
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0: It's time for Hey Stupid on Alice's Attic with Alice Cooper.
3: Tonight we're starting in Alabama, where a man was released from jail after serving 568 days. He walked out the front door, looked at the parking lot, saw a vehicle belonging to the corrections department, and stole it. He was rearrested within minutes. His explanation to officers was he needed a ride home. Next, we go to California, where a man was arrested for shooting his gun at a helicopter for over 20 minutes before police could arrive and subdue him. He had consumed a liter and three quarters of Jack Daniels. Yay for Jack Daniels. And finally, a school field trip in Italy went off the rails after the students ate some mushrooms while on a hike in the forest, and 20 of them ended up in the hospital with severe poisoning. Oh, I thought they were going to say they were all high. Well, I've got some rock trivia coming up after this commercial, so don't move. If you're in the forest and you see a mushroom, the odds are they're not going to be okay to eat, okay? Just, I don't know, just kind of common sense.
0: You're mere moments away from more Alice.
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2: How does Stevie Ray Vaughan finance his debut album? It was actually Jackson Browne who paid for it. Offering his studio in L.A. for free, Stevie accepted his offer, and in 3 days, his trio recorded the album Texas Flood. It was recorded almost entirely live in the room, all three of them playing together, minimum overdubs. Stevie played his 1959 Stratocaster and used amps that belonged to Browne. Engineer Richard Mullen said he used one mic on everything, just pointed it at the amp and let it go. That's the way it should be. Unless you're going to do a really highly produced album with strings and da-da-da and voices. And if you're a blues band, just plug in and play. So here's something from that session. It's Pride.

0: Alice needs a break, and so do you. Alice's Attic with Alice Cooper.
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9: 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I asked my doctor how long I could keep doing this. He said indefinitely. It's a good thing I'm immortal. Immortal, I said, not immoral. So this hour, I've got Movie Music Madness with some blue-collar rockers. Then, of course, some freaky facts, and I'll top off with some rock trivia on some Southern rock legends. But now, let's get on with the music.
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It's Alice's Attic with Alice Cooper.

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1: In 1999, Adam Sandler made the movie Big Daddy, but a low achiever who also happens to be the world's biggest Styx fan. And when he eventually meets the woman of his dreams, one of the first things they discover is their mutual love of Styx. There's also a scene in a courtroom where Styx is declared the greatest American rock band. So you can imagine Styx had something to do with that. I would do the same thing. If I were doing that scene, I'd go, well, we have to declare Alice Cooper the world's greatest rock band. And to some people, Styx is the greatest rock band. To some people, Motorhead's the greatest rock band. To some people, you know, everybody has their own opinion on who the greatest rock band is. Rock band, I would say Rolling Stones. Pop rock, I would say the Beatles. Best songwriters, Beatles. So here's Blue Collar Man from the movie Big Daddy.

0: 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Alice's Attic with Alice Cooper.
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1: It's time to learn something completely unimportant from Alice Cooper. Here we go. The blob of toothpaste you put on your brush is called a nurdle. That's a great name for a band, the Nurdles. In England, a weight of 14 pounds is called a stone. Early American currency included a 5-cent bill. In 1954, the biggest TV screens sold to the public were 15 inches. Chicken nuggets were invented in 1963 by a food science professor at Cornell University. They put a statue up to him, and it rotted away. The concept of free drink refills was a result of a collaboration between Pepsi and Taco Bell in 1988. And finally, Philadelphia cream cheese was actually invented in New York. It's sort of like Arizona iced tea is New York also. Well, it's time for a break while you think about all that, but I'll be right back with some more rock trivia after this.
0: Your teller of Detroit stories, Alice Cooper, will return after these messages.
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0: Get ready for rock trivia on Alice's Attic with Alice Cooper.
1: Which album was the highest selling for the Allman Brothers? It was 1973 album Brothers and Sisters, recorded after the death of Dwayne Allman. The album represented the Allman's commercial peak. It had sold over 7 million copies worldwide, with Ramblin' Man as the band's first and only top 10 hit. The album was followed by a tour of arenas and stadiums, but drug problems strained the relationships between the group members during the time. So here's something from Brothers and Sisters. It's Suck Back.

0: Alice Cooper is coming up next. Alice's Attic with Alice Cooper.
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0: Welcome to the deepest confines of the mind of Alice Cooper. It's a bit dusty up here, and oh, is it cluttered. There's a memory of hanging out with John Lennon and Anne Murray at L.A.'s The Troubadour in 73. And over here is Alice's Cortez High School locker combination. And why is there a random recollection of pre-concert pickled herring in Oslo in 2017? But amidst the melange, there's a wealth of rock and roll tidbits and knowledge that never fails to entertain and engage. So without further ado, here's your fastidious host. It's Alice's Attic with Alice Cooper.
13: 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We got two Attic Classics from two legends of the 60s. Plus, I'll be checking my inbox for more of those eloquent emails you nutcases send to me. 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
0: Alice's Attic with Alice Cooper.

on the way, Alice will have an attic classic. Right now, it's more rock. It's Alice's Attic with Alice Cooper.

0: 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Here's an Attic classic.
1: In 1968, Van Morrison's album Astral Weeks had come out and been a commercial failure, barely charted, almost no promotion, nothing, which is remarkable because it's now considered one of the greatest albums ever made. So Morrison moved upstate New York with his wife. He had no money, but he had a Warner Brothers record deal that required him to deliver. So he started writing. What he wrote was Moondance. The title track started as a saxophone instrumental. Morrison picked up his horn and kept playing the same melodic figure over and over. So let's hear Moondance. Well,

0: Unlike Elvis, Alice Cooper has not left the building. We'll return with more Genius Radio after this. Alice's Attic with Alice Cooper.
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1: Hi, Alice. I want to bond with my kids over music, but the stuff they're listening to is so horrible I can't even fake that I like it. I thought maybe I could get them to listen to 90s stuff, and they would like it, but they just shrug and look at me like I'm an alien. I guess your kids are way cooler than mine. Maybe you'll have to deal with that when your grandkids are older. It sucks. Thanks for listening to my rant, Damon. You know, it's really hard to knock a generation because they only know what they know. And if somebody tells them that Drake and Bad Bunny is the Beatles, then they're going to believe that. And they're going to hear it and go, okay, that's my music. Whereas other ones will say 21 Pilots, and other ones will say blah, blah, blah, on and on, Panic in the Disco. Each generation needs to connect with their own music and their own identity. I agree with you. You can't force a kid to like your music. My kids all grew up on the Beach Boys, the Four Seasons, the Beatles, the British Invasion, and their kids will probably do the same because those were really good songs. Okay, well, if you want to trade in your children for new ones, drop me a line at alice@aliceisattic.com. I'm going to start that agency. I'll be right back with a bonus Attic Classic from one of the greats, so don't move. By the way, two things that's going to be happening if you want to invest your money soon or now or even start it. Tattoo removal, and there's going to be a place where you can go for 2 weeks as a vacation away from your phone. That's going to happen too. You watch.
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for more Attic Classics in a few on Alice's Attic with Alice Cooper. 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It's Alice's Attic with Alice Cooper.

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1: All Along the Watchtower was obviously the perfect Jimi Hendrix cover, courtesy of Bob Dylan. On January 21st of 1968, Hendrix entered Olympic Studios in London to start recording the track. He was shouting chord changes to Traffic's Dave Mason, who was playing rhythm guitar. He kept recording take after take. Brian Jones from the Rolling Stones showed up and asked if he could play. Hendrix let him try. Engineer Eddie Kramer said that Jones played bloody horrible and out of time. Hendrix very gently said he didn't think it was a good fit. Halfway through the session, bassist Noel Redding got disgusted with the whole thing and walked out, saying that he preferred Dylan's version. Hendrix ended up playing the bass himself. In the end, it was worth it because it put Hendrix on the map. So, here it is, All Along the Watchtower.

0: Dallas will be back tomorrow at his usual time. Please stay tuned to this station. We've heard there might be a DJ doing a show from their basement. Alice's Attic with Alice Cooper.
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10: Tomorrow, some of us will wake up and it will be our last day on this earth. 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

0: 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We like to give KSLX prizes to people who live in State 48 only. Sorry, not sorry. Pink Floyd's going to start another classic rock long set next.
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Have you given any thought to summer cash? And by thought, I mean, have you spent the money in your mind already? It's $1,000. What would you do? Would you pay off a bill? Would

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3: 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To enter text message contests, listeners will be asked to use a text messaging-enabled wireless device to text a specified keyword to a specified five-digit number. A confirmation text validating the entry into the sweepstakes will follow. Each text message sent to or received by a service subscriber of any wireless carrier may incur standard text messaging charges. Unless otherwise indicated, there is a limit of one entry per contest per person and one winner per household. Webcasts are on a delayed basis, which may affect a webcast listener's ability to participate in any contest. Station will not accept collect calls. Station is not responsible for problems accessing the station website and social media pages, problems sending a text, telephone line unavailability, busy signals, operator interference, and technical or atmospheric conditions that disrupt the completion of an entry or phone call. The criteria and process for selecting winners, the number of winners, the specified prizes to be awarded, and the values of prizes will typically be stated on our website. This information may be periodically included in on-air promotions and on our respective social media pages. Unless otherwise stated, winners will be notified by email or phone. Odds of winning will be dependent upon the number of eligible entries received. The winner is responsible for all income taxes due as a result of accepting a prize, and an IRS Form 1099 may be submitted to applicable taxing authorities. Unless otherwise stated, each winner must claim the prize in person. The prize must be claimed at the KSLX studios during normal business hours within 10 days from the day the prize is won. Failure to meet this deadline shall be deemed forfeiture of the right to claim the prize. Individuals must be 18 years or older at time of entry and be legal residents of Arizona to be eligible to participate in KSLX contests unless otherwise specified. Winners may only win one prize within a 30-day period. Contest deadlines will typically be stated on the station website and may be periodically included in on-air promotions. By participating in any KSLX contest, you agree to fully release and indemnify Hubbard Radio Phoenix LLC, Hubbard Radio LLC, and any contest sponsors from all liability. 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Prizes are non-transferable and non-exchangeable and must be taken in their entirety. By entering, each contestant agrees to comply with all rules governing the sweepstakes or contest. Complete contest rules are available at www.kslx.com.
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Janis Joplin in the Classic Rock Long Set, 100.7 KSLX on this morning's 10 at 10. It's a 2 for Tuesday edition. LP's got 10 songs, 5 artists, right after the David Mahoney Show from 1985 on today's 10 at 10.

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14: And now the weather from Blue Sky Pest Control. Hello, Blue Sky. Goodbye, pests. Partly sunny today with a chance of storms, high 108. Partly cloudy this evening with a slight chance of rain, overnight low 89. And that's Tuesday's Valley weather.
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25: So taking a little bit of time off, and we get back in the studio, and already we're being assaulted with calls like this.
26: We were celebrating this good nation's 250th birthday.
25: As we do, by taking off.
26: 250 hours.
25: That's right.
27: I was going to say, you guys take way too much time off. I feel like I'm listening to a repeat, and I don't like that. You guys need to show up to work, man, just like the rest of us every day until at least Thursday, Friday, and then take the last day off of the week. Not right then and there. Come on, guys. Get it together. I love you guys. Come on. You guys get real lazy.
28: Message deleted.
29: Shut up.
25: So we get back in the studio, no. And I see that message is waiting for us. And then I see the little producer's executive director's note that Bossy Rossi has included that you agree with this caller?
30: I do agree, Dave. On behalf of the company, I think you've taken a lot of time off. I'm here to work. I'm here to make this show better, and I can't do that when you guys are taking a week off every month.
31: Also, taking a month off.
25: You
31: sometimes
25: can still work.
32: I can take a month off every week.
30: I did work.
25: Easy. Well, then, what's the problem? You're working?
30: The problem is you're not working.
26: I will say, Bossy.
25: Incorrect. Apparently, we're working very efficiently.
31: But you know what?
25: I'm taking
31: sometimes
25: a page out of Mahoney's book.
31: You just got to rest to be funny, you know?
25: Is that
31: sometimes
25: what it is?
31: You just have to take some mental, you know, smooth out those wrinkles sometimes, yeah. Because it's more dumb.
30: I get it. Audrey's so creative, she needs time to rest.
31: I do. Yeah. I do. I am very creative, sir.
26: And I'm with you, Bossy Rossi. You know what? I wouldn't have taken off these days, but I have to. When Dave is off, I have to take off. He drags it down, you
30: yep,
26: know?
30: So absolutely.
26: That's just otherwise, not, I would be here.
25: That's just not that's true. True. You liar.
26: It's 100% true.
25: It absolutely.
26: It's in the contract. Look it up.
31: When we first started, though.
25: You've never even read our contract.
26: ChatGPT did.
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8: And now the weather from Blue Sky Pest Control. Hello, Blue Sky. Goodbye, pests. Partly sunny today with a chance of storms, high 108. Partly cloudy this evening with a slight chance of rain, overnight low 89. And that's Tuesday's Valley weather.
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21: Guys, I have some happy news to report. This is the second vacation that I have taken with my family back to back, where nobody has ended up in an emergency room and no emergency services called of any kind.
1: Boring. So what are we talking about this for?
21: Well, because not everything was perfect on this vacation. So every year we go to Duck Creek in Utah for the 4th of July. And one of my kids' favorite things to do is to go in these caves. So they're like these underground mammoth ice caves. And my mother-in-law was with me and the whole family on this trip.
19: Mm-hmm.
21: And for whatever reason,
1: you are spelunking.
21: Well, not just her, her dog Button as well. Like, why are you bringing your dog down into the caves? That just seemed like it's crazy. I mean,
1: it's a poodle.
19: Did you bring
1: 5 pounds?
19: Did you bring your dog?
21: No, absolutely not. It's already chaos. And keep in mind, like
19: Cavos,
21: yeah. You know, like, it's very dark down there, obviously, because you're fully underground. You know, we have, like, headlamps, and we're well prepared for it. But
1: did her dog get a headlamp, too?
21: No, it's still, like, one of those things where, you know, there's a lot of jagged rocks. Like, my whole objective throughout the entire thing is just to make sure one of my kids doesn't just eat it.
19: Right.
21: You know, because my son, he's a little too adventurous. My 4-year-old daughter, Ruby, she's just clumsy. So she's always falling all over the place.
19: You got a duck in these caves?
21: Yeah, and that's...
19: I'm out.
21: Oh, so it gets more intense than that. So at the end of the first cave, you have to basically like army crawl out of it. Now, if you're the kids, you can kind of navigate your way out of it.
19: Your mother-in-law is 60-something.
21: So she turned around and she went back. She's like, I'm out.
1: What do you mean we're going on our hands and knees? Did you pay for this? Did you pay to get on your hands and knees?
21: No.
1: Okay. No. I was going to say,
21: didn't pay for it, but also didn't get paid for it. So there's that. Getting out of the first cave is a bit of a nightmare.
19: Uh-huh.
21: For me specifically, because, you know, if you're 6 years old and you're my son, you know, like you can
19: slide through anything.
21: Yeah, I mean, you can kind of work your way through it. But even he's ducking down, just to give you an idea. I think I had about 2 inches maybe of clearance in order to get out of this. On my stomach, like crawling out of it. And the problem is that it's not like you're just crawling on the ground. You're crawling over really sharp and uneven rocks.
19: Why would anybody volunteer to do this,
1: who
19: Dave?
1: Who decided this was a good idea?
21: My wife. She is the adventure queen. Like, the kids love doing it because they're little kids and everything's a little adventure.
1: But, like, adventure can also be, like, going to get some new
21: ice cream.
1: Crazy ice cream.
19: Yeah, my daughter, who is 20 months old, her adventure is we go to Costco 3 times a week. That's her favorite thing to do.
1: I mean, this feels like this is an extreme sport.
21: I legitimately thought I was going to get stuck.
19: You have one too many slices of pizza on this vacation, and your ass is going to be stuck in this, you know, basically rock press.
21: Yeah.
1: Oh, God, that actually gives me anxiety.
19: Yeah, I would know.
21: That's why my mother-in-law turned around, because she's like, I just cannot. She's like, I'm getting claustrophobic. I'm freaking out.

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1: 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Welcome to Dave and Mahoney.
2: We were at a work conference in Chicago, and my wife called me, and she's like, hey, what are you doing? I'm like, I'm in a Target buying Audrey tampons.
3: Well, man, I couldn't really walk that far.
2: Yeah, she
3: one false walk, and that would be a murder scene.
4: I think we got a $1.50 hot dog, too, while we were there. We're like, tampons and two hot dogs.
1: Dave and Mahoney.
0: There is no way that I would ever get an ad for a smart self-driving toilet.
4: The toilet that can come to you on command like a Roomba or a Pumbaa.
0: So the device is designed to autonomously move towards the user when summoned rather than, you know, staying. Come here, Fufu. Come here.
1: At Mahoney.
3: Mine was Scream, and I was in third grade, and I went
0: third grade birthday party.
3: A birthday party.
4: Is that an R-rated movie?
3: Yeah, man. Dude.
4: I wanted to see Scream mostly just because of Drew Carey's nipples. Or not Drew Carey.
3: Drew Carey.
4: Drew Barrymore's. Actually, no, it was Drew Carey's nipples.
1: All right. And now, this is Dave and Mahoney.
0: Well, hello, friends, and thank you for joining us on this Tuesday morning. Ooh. The most productive day of the week. Got some good news and some bad news to kick things off today. What would you like first, Sarah Mahoney?
4: Dave, why don't we start today's show with some bad news.
0: Yeah, some bad news. The poops have gotten so significant, the diarrhea outbreak that
3: is
0: sweeping the nation.
4: That's why I don't eat lettuce.
0: Ah, smart.
3: Good for you. I'm
4: trying to save
3: gonna
4: my
3: avoid
4: bubble.
3: The diarrhea lettuce. Not the diarrhea in general, just the diarrhea lettuce. Yeah.
0: They now have an interactive tracking map because it's affecting so many people.
3: Well, it's here. It's here in the valley.
0: 31 states it is affected, and it is basically everywhere or coming everywhere. Michigan has been the hardest hit state so far. Higher case numbers across other areas as well, but they're saying that lettuce is one of the things, but also raspberries, basil, cilantro, salad mixes, other fresh produce.
4: Not cilantro, Dave. Tell me not the cilantro.
0: They're saying the symptoms, would you care to hear?
3: I mean, I'm sure it's just
4: explosive
3: pooping,
4: diarrhea.
3: Like
0: stomach cramps, nausea, fatigue, loss of appetite, and severe watery diarrhea.
3: Yeah, man, I'm just making this
0: like that, huh?
3: neurovirus 2.0 in my head. Except for it's a parasite, right?
0: Yeah,
3: right.
4: So maybe it'll help us lose some weight.
3: Yeah, I am.
4: Who needs peptides or GLP-1s?
3: Right.
4: We can get a tapeworm.
3: Something like that. Except for the tapeworms just eat you inside. This one feels like it's just like, everything is bad.
0: Get over how they phrase that. Have you ever had watery diarrhea that was not severe? Like, did you need to include that it's severe?
4: There's levels.
3: Yeah, there's levels to this game over here on this side of the table, Dave.
4: If you've ever seen a dam, you know, that holds back water, you know, sometimes there's leaks, and that's one thing. And then there's the catastrophic failures where it falls down and an entire town downstream gets murdered.
3: Yeah, like sometimes you have a bad meal. Sometimes you have
0: a bad weekend.
3: Yeah, well, yeah.
4: Can I ask you this, Audrey?
3: Of course.
4: Last night I was scrolling looking for stuff for the show, and about half of my feed was just people asking, do they have the
3: diarrhea lettuce?
4: The diarrhea bug. And most people don't know if it's just their normal everyday food habits or if it's something different.
3: Yeah, I'm not sure I would know if I were to get it or not, because truly it is one of those things that if you are, like, again, this side of the table, Mahoney has no gallbladder. Mm-hmm. I don't know what's going on with me.
4: Probably
3: an IBS. Something like that. But I mean, because it lasts about a week. I'm seeing some people say that they've been down bad for 3 weeks. And I don't know
0: weeks.
3: If I've ever had an illness that's just that way out for 3 whole weeks. But I don't know if there would be any insides left. I know we got like 24 feet worth of just goo in there, but 3 weeks seems excessive.
4: So we got hit with that roto or norovirus, you know, this is about 2 months ago, 3 months ago, and we were down. Like, I mean, it took me 3 weeks to recover from that. It was so bad that, like, my parents had to come watch my baby.
3: And then they got it.
4: Then they got it, too. Yeah, sorry. I mean, but, like, we were basically handed it off from there on out.
3: It's like
4: out.
3: The chicken pox parties. You just come on over. Everybody lick a doorknob.
4: I've eaten a lot of White Castle in my lifetime, and so I am accustomed to, you know, things happening, and there was nothing like that. It hit me like that roto or norovirus.
3: Well, I just got raspberries, and I never buy them, So maybe, guys.
0: Good time.
3: This is
0: good
3: the time. Yeah. We're all going to go down bad.
4: You should,
3: bad.
4: You should probably wash them.
3: No, I did, and I normally don't.
0: Good.
3: So.
0: Good, good, good. So you may be patient one. Here's some good news. Being a bald man is good for your health. A recent study found a possible link between early male pattern baldness and a lower risk of developing prostate cancer.
4: I think that has to do. Is that testosterone or something?
0: No, they just said that the patients they studied that had earlier hair loss reported a 45% lower risk of developing aggressive and non-aggressive prostate cancer. Mm. Scientists believe the connection may involve genetics and male hormones, and they say that it affects both hair loss and prostate cancer
4: they
0: development.
4: They say that we're also supposed to, like, you know, make sure things are taken care of at least, like, once a day or twice a day.
0: Twice a day, yeah, that's what it is. Yeah,
4: three times on the weekend. Yeah, to help prevent prostate cancer.
0: That's why I'm doing that in the Walmart parking lot, officer. It's because it's for my health.
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3: Twice a day and you still got time for your wives? Good Lord. Y'all are crazy 45-year-olds.
4: Wait till we get on testosterone, man.
0: That's going to be unstoppable.
3: We're just touching ourselves twice a day and still taking care of our wives. You guys are nice husbands.
4: You know when I get off testosterone, it's going to be all over, man. I'm just going to be the angriest, horniest dude there is.

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6: And now the weather from Blue Sky Pest Control. Hello, Blue Sky. Goodbye, pests. Partly sunny today with a chance of storms, high 108. Partly cloudy this evening with a slight chance of rain, overnight low 89. And that's Tuesday's Valley weather.
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1: I've got some great news, you guys. We are still all very young and vibrant.
2: Are we, Dave?
3: I mean, I don't know about Mahoney over there. Are you feeling young and vibrant?
2: You know, I will tell you this. Since having a baby who's now 20 months old.
3: Oh, just so say the year, man.
2: Well, she's not two and she's not one, Dave. Or Audrey, whatever your name is. But I simultaneously feel old and young because there are things that I'm doing now that I would never be doing if I did
3: like
2: not
3: going
2: have
3: to jungle gyms?
2: Yeah, or bench pressing a 26-pound child, you know, multiple times on a couch because she wants to fly. So I will say I do feel like I am stronger now, so that does make me feel a little bit younger and more vibrant.
3: You've got some youth in you.
1: So the study that was done looked at people that, you know, traditionally would have been considered middle age, you know, which is 40s or 50s.
3: 50s.
1: And they're saying that in the past, 40s used to feel middle age for a lot of people, kind of when you started to get old. And that's just not the case anymore because people are changing the way that they have done things, right? Where some people are like starting families in their 40s.
3: I think
1: some people
3: also,
1: are starting new careers.
3: There's also something to be said because I feel like middle age to me, I still feel like 60 is probably in my head where I think middle age starts because I see some really young looking 55-year-olds.
2: Yeah. But I also think that's because we're getting older. So, I mean, it's interesting. I would like to talk to people, you know, like talk to our grandparents. My grandfather's 92 now, you know, and when he was my age, I'm curious, like, I'm sure there were, you know, he thought he didn't look old too compared to what he thought his grandparents looked like because We're all, you know, these are our peers. These are our contemporaries. We look ancient to a 16-year-old. I promise you that much.
3: Yeah, but I don't care about what they think because they're 16 and they think that 20 and 30 is ancient. They have no idea. A 16-year-old, like 19, they think they're going to get married.
2: I didn't think I was going to. Don't
3: you know?
2: Do it. Well, if you rewind the tape of the show, you know, Dave and I have been doing this thing 17 plus years now. There's a lot of audio early on of me talking about, yeah, I'm okay with dying at like 45.
3: Right. What?
1: And yeah,
3: when I 45?
2: Was
3: yes.
2: When I was like 26 or something like that.
1: He's like yeah, I just need to. He's like
2: another 20 years.
1: He's like 45. You know, I'll have done everything that I want to do, and then I can just check out. And now you're like, well, wait a minute.
2: Then I realize I am a procrastinator. I haven't done nearly as much as I wanted to.
1: Still haven't accomplished anything.
2: Yeah, I thought
1: but,
2: I would.
1: But
2: be...
1: the good news is, I mean, because you know, you're 45, and in what
2: a week,
1: couple of weeks.
2: Yeah.
1: So you still have a solid 10 years before you even get to your midlife crisis.
2: I think if it was going to happen, it would be now.
3: No.
1: No.
2: You don't think
3: it's
2: so?
3: When your daughter is about to like, or whenever you guys become empty nesters and you don't have her at home anymore.
2: I mean, I'll be 60-something. My daughter's going to graduate high school when I'm 60.
1: That's about the time you buy the Corvette, brother.
2: That ain't going to be a midlife crisis for a dude my size.
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1: Audrey, you got 20 years before your midlife crisis.
3: No. We do them quarterly around here.
1: Yeah, who's to say we're limited to just one
3: midlife
1: crisis?
3: I can have multiple crises.
1: Right. What if I'm always in crisis?
3: I'm an overachiever.
2: Are we crisis maxing? 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
3: 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An accident blocking the right lane. 10 eastbound near 7th Street. A stalled vehicle's blocking the middle lane. Taco Bell's new jalapeno citrus salsa. 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
6: And now the weather from Blue Sky Pest Control. Hello, Blue Sky. Goodbye, pests. Partly sunny today with a chance of storms, high 108. Partly cloudy this evening with a slight chance of rain, overnight low 89. And that's Tuesday's Valley weather.
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0: 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That means we got a new secret code word for you, and it is HEAL. H-E-A-L. HEAL. If you missed yesterday, Audrey is trying to heal up from this weekend. She shared a very dramatic story with us about how some chick at a pool party stuck her tongue in her mouth.
1: Yeah,
0: what about not once, twice.
1: I was a victim.
2: My wife was mad when I told her that story.
1: I thought she would be.
0: Well, if you missed it, we'll recap for you, and then we got some feedback. Called the voicemail, and I want to play that message for you. So we'll do that after the second one from Pearl Jam. It's Better Man on Two for Tuesday, 100.7 KSLX.

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1: What started as a fun little pool party ended in drama.
2: Okay.
1: Let me explain what happened this weekend.
2: Give me a little bit of like more somber music because this is my story, Dave.
3: Audrey was attacked.
2: I was attacked. Oh. I was tongue attacked.
3: Is that better?
2: I'm like thinking sad violins, like in the arms of an angel style something here.
1: Yeah, yeah.
2: Okay, come on, score this a little bit more appropriately, sir. Thank you.
1: So
2: this
1: on
2: is
1: Saturday,
2: much more somber.
1: I invited Audrey to a pool party in my neighborhood. It happens every single year. My neighbors throw this adults-only pool party where, you know, you get a babysitter and all the parents go over. It tends to get a little bit rowdy because, you know, you finally have an afternoon without the kids. And so, you know, people are drinking and having a good time, swimming in the pool, watching sports, all of that stuff. And we get over to the house and my wife suggests we need to invite Audrey.
2: She's a fun time. She's a fun gal.
1: She always
2: bring
1: is
2: on,
1: a fun gal.
2: Bring her on over.
1: Of course I'll invite Audrey. And so I've FaceTime her and Audrey's.
2: I blame your
1: on
2: wife
1: couch,
2: for this.
1: And she goes, you know what? I will come over there. We'll have a good time today. So Audrey comes over, and sure enough, it was a good time. We watched some World Cup. We watched some UFC fights that were on. Everyone's having a great time. And then something very dramatic happened. A girl who lives in the neighborhood, a mom of three, decided that it was getting towards the end of the night for her, and so she was going to leave. And I thought, because I was standing right there, that she was just giving Audrey a hug goodbye. Like, hey, good to see you again, because I think maybe you've interacted with her before.
2: No.
1: But, oh, never mind.
3: Audrey's a girl's girl, though. You know, yeah. She always is very friendly to everybody. You make friends almost immediately everywhere you go.
1: Yeah. And this mom had made a comment that Audrey was attractive, but that's not an uncommon thing, because Audrey is very attractive. People say that all of the time. Well, apparently this mom did think that Audrey was attractive because she was not hugging her goodbye. No, she was jamming her tongue down her throat. Not once.
2: Straight up in my mouth.
1: But twice.
2: I was
1: so when Audrey like
2: shocked.
1: Pushed her away, I was also shocked because I couldn't, her head was turned to the side and she was wearing a hat. So I didn't know that there was tongue being jammed in mouth.
3: And when I say Audrey's a girl's girl, not like that.
1: No.
3: she loves her husband very much.
2: Not in recent years, Mahoney.
1: So that kind of ended the party, if we're being honest. It was like,
2: I mean, really did it. Yeah. Absolutely deflated and popped the bubble.
3: DJ
2: and I
3: there?
2: Felt so bad.
1: It felt like it went and just everything just stopped. And
2: I mean, yeah.
1: Like all of the other parents, I think somebody actually like stopped the music on their Bluetooth.
2: All right.
1: And like all
2: right,
1: the parents just started like picking up cups off
3: unpaired
1: the table.
3: Unpaired their phone from the Bluetooth.
2: Just scrambled picking up the leftover hot dogs, man. Yeah, I felt so bad because like I felt like it was my fault that this weird chick did that to me.
1: That was not your fault at all. It just wasn't. And this is a call that we got about it.
4: Yo. So I just heard your segment about the unwanted kiss at the party with the quote-unquote happily married bisexual woman. I don't mean to laugh because it's not a laughable situation. I mean, definitely unwarranted and unwanted. I can only imagine how uncomfortable you felt. You know, it's 2026. Those things are unacceptable nowadays, especially when we're grown folks like that. You know, if we're in our 20s, you know, whoop-de-wop. But, you know, we're grown folks and you got to act as such. But in regards to you saying, why me? I'm sure everybody's going to agree with me. I'm going to keep it a buck with you. I'm going to keep it 100. It's because you're hot. You're gorgeous. With all due respect, you're a very gorgeous woman. Now, I'm a happily married man. I mean, no disrespect by it. I'm just calling it like I see it. I could imagine if that whole party was filled with bisexual women, they'd have been all drawing straws because you're wicked hot.
5: Message deleted.
2: Okay.
1: You hear that? You're wicked hot.
2: You're wicked hot. So thank you very much for the compliments. But at the same time, it is funny because our boss was listening to it and came sprinting down the hallway. And Bossy Rossi afterwards was like, this is like the craziest Real Housewives episode that is transpiring in real life right now. And I hate that that's happening, but like, I mean, What on the scale of sexual assault, that's like pretty low on the totem pole. We're talking about like a tongue assailant here.
1: I do think he has a point, though. Like, where we are in life is different. Like, we're all parents that hang out in the neighborhood together.
3: You can't do this. Is like go to a party where that's okay.
1: If you're at, yes,
3: there are parties that exist like that. The neighborhood is not, the neighborhood get together is not the place where you want to be letting your freak flag fly.
1: Yeah, now I'm going to run into you at a PTA meeting and be like, well, hey, tongue queen, good to see you.
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3: We know when parties are getting weird. Yeah, when it's time to go.
1: Yeah, this is
3: not one of those parties.
1: I ask you to bring in my trash cans when I'm out of town. Come on.

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3: Sweet, dude.
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8: 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Loop 101 Pima eastbound near 7th Avenue. Accidents removed off right. Stop-and-go traffic from 67th Avenue, about a 43-minute delay. 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

0: may be a bit of an understatement to say that her father was a bit of a flirt. Here's the family secret that's on the way.
1: My birth mother's sister was impregnated by the same guy, our birth father. And then later on, I did find out that actually my birth father, he had three women pregnant at the same time. So it was my birth mother, my birth mother's sister, and my birth mother's best friend.
2: That's
0: Family secret coming up.

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1: Many of the family secrets that we've heard over the last month or so just happen to people. It's totally outside of their control. Sometimes it's things that happened even a couple of generations before them. Other times, people bring it upon themselves. Now, in this case, this young lady had nothing to do with this herself, but her dad definitely did.
2: Alrighty, I got one for you. I am adopted. I met my birth mother at 18. And early after that, I kept hearing there was a big secret in the family, blah, blah, blah. So fast forward to today, after 23andMe, after I'm way older, I was born in 1971. The big secret is my birth mother's sister was impregnated by the same guy, our birth father. Same guy, so two sisters impregnated 2 months apart. And then later on, I did find out that actually my birth father, okay, so like Dave would say, my birth father is a hussy. He had three women pregnant at the same time. So it was my birth mother, my birth mother's sister, and my birth mother's best friend. So the first one was born in January. I was born in March. And the third one was born in September. So fun stuff. And have fun with this. Bye.
3: Message deleted.
4: Your dad was going in for the hat trick.
1: Okay,
4: that's crazy.
1: Listen, I know this is the wrong take, but I'm going to say it anyhow. He had some game.
4: Well,
1: what are you talking about?
4: Also, like, he was probably
1: two
4: just
1: sisters
4: seeing
1: and
4: if he
1: the best
4: could.
1: Friend. Also,
4: like, but at that point,
1: he could.
4: Well, yeah.
1: He absolutely could.
5: I don't
1: wow.
5: blame
4: was he
5: him.
4: Hot? Was your dad
1: he
4: hot?
1: He must have been hot.
5: I do not blame him. This is a case of, like,
4: of
5: somebody's got too loose of lips because they're telling their friends and their sister how good this dude was.
4: They probably tightened him up after the pregnancy.
1: A couple extra stitches will fix that.
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4: Women alone.
5: All I'm saying, don't brag about how well you're getting yours when, you know, you got horny friends. That's it. But thank you for sharing that. That is amazing. I hope he's paying child support.
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2: Some of the biggest rock songs ever released. You are trying to figure out what they are with 30 seconds on the clock for each one of them. Chrissy is joining us today. Chrissy, you got Mahoney and Audrey available as lifelines should you need them. Are you ready for song number one?
3: Yes.
2: Well, I'm going to start you off with a banger. It's got 9,000 views. It's a banjo cover. Here we go.

0: Okay, I'm glad he started singing there, because when it was just banjo, I was like, retro.
1: Real tough.
0: It's going to be tough. Chrissy, did you get it? Do you know it?
2: Is it Stone Temple Pilots?
0: It mm-hmm. is. Do you know the song?
2: I know Plush.
0: Yeah, that's it. No, you got it. That's all you needed.
1: Yep. Good job.
2: I thought it was Led Zeppelin, and I was like, wait, what?
3: But it kind of did sound like it whenever it was just the banjo until the singing, but well, I was there with you for
0: I
3: that.
0: I would contend that Stone Temple Pilots were pretty heavily influenced by Led mm-hmm. Zeppelin. I mean, obviously, they did a cover of Dancing Days all those years ago, but nicely done on that first one. Full point on your own. We'll go on to the next one here. 219,000 views, and this is a bass-only cover, so listen closely.

0: some fine bass player right there. Okay. Chrissy, do you know that one?
1: That's Led Zeppelin, but their songs are, right? It's Led Zeppelin?
0: Mm-hmm. Yep.
1: Is it Kashmir?
0: Ah.
2: Good guess.
0: Yeah, good guess. It was Stairway to Heaven. But again, bass only can be pretty tricky. So, 1.5 points. You're doing great. You still have a lifeline if you need it, but you can get a full point on your own here and move on to the last one. This one's got 371,000 views. Here we go.

0: All right, Bossy, is that the band, because they're called CarPlay Band, is that where the dudes are rolling around in the vehicle all playing?
1: Yeah, they're so, playing in a car. They have keyboards and a whole setup, and so they sound like crap.
0: They sound terrible, but the reason why they're so popular as far as the views and stuff is because if you've ever seen, like, Carpool Karaoke with James Corden, it's kind of like that, but they have, like, all of the instruments. Like, a dude's in the back seat with a full keyboard, somebody else is there with a tambourine.
2: And they're not dicks to waitstaff.
0: That's true.
3: They sound horrible.
0: They're not good, but...
3: I'd rather somebody yell at a waiter than have to listen to that again.
0: All right, Chrissy, what do you got for us?
4: Bon Jovi, Living on a Prayer.
0: Yeah. All right.
2: 2.5 points.
0: 2.5 points. Lifelines are gone because you can't win on a lifeline, but all you need is a half point on this last one, and you get the win. It's got 900,000 views. Here we go.

0: funky. All right. Chrissy, for the win, what is it?
1: Metallica? Is it Enter Sandman?
0: All I needed was a half. You had a full. Nicely done. Got you those tickets for the D-backs. Congratulations. Enjoy the game on Sunday, and thank you for playing. You were great.
1: Thank you so much.
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9: And now the weather from Blue Sky Pest Control. Hello, Blue Sky. Goodbye, pests. Partly sunny today with a chance of storms, high 108. Partly cloudy this evening with a slight chance of rain, overnight low 89. And that's Tuesday's Valley weather.
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14: Getting back to Two for Tuesday with Two from Boston. 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

0: 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Enter INSTANT right now. $1,000 could be yours. Today's Redneck Report is coming up next. And, there's a man.
1: It's always a man.
0: And a vacuum.
1: Oh, my God. A man and his wieners with us.
2: I thought we were doing the Redneck Report, not Family Secrets.
0: No family involved here. That's not how you make a family.
2: Oh, no.
0: Redneck Report's coming up next.

0: Alright,
1: thumbs up.
0: Ready, guys?
1: Let's do this.
2: Leroy
3: Nagin! It's the Redneck Report.
2: Yeah!
3: Dave and Mahoney.
4: So many of these stories in the Redneck Report start out with a man and his wiener. And here we are again. 51-year-old Kevin Dale Westerhold was arrested after deputies say that he was caught engaging in a certain activity with a vacuum cleaner.
5: Well,
6: gotta try it out. I mean, have you guys ever tried it out? Exactly.
5: Was it a shot vac? Was it a Dyson ball? Was it one of the handheld Dysons? Was it a my preferred vacuum of choice, which is a bagged vacuum, the suction on a bag vacuum?
6: It's a little bit looser. I feel like you can't have it too tight.
5: Everybody thinks that the Dysons are the way to go. No. Nah, man. The old school bag vacuums, the suction on those, unbelievable.
6: You're more of a fan of that, okay?
4: If we're all being honest, we've thought about it. However.
6: You haven't ever done it, though.
4: No.
6: I don't believe that.
4: You don't believe that I haven't done it?
6: I don't believe any man in my circumference has not at least thought close enough to almost putting it in and then maybe going.
4: I just said that I've thought about it. I have not done
6: it. But like with it in hand. With both in hand.
5: We had a shot back because like my mom raised exotic birds for a period of time in my life. And I was in charge of like cleaning them. And there was like we had a shot back, but it was like an industrial one.
4: Yeah.
5: And I was too scared. I'm like, that's going to rip it off. I'm not prepared. I'm not built for this.
4: I'm not ready for that Glock 5000.
6: It's
4: going
6: to be erased.
5: So tell me what was this guy
4: making? He was doing it outside of his house. That's the problem. The witnesses provided statements and cell phone video because he was doing it outside. Like, it's not enough of a thrill to be boinking Johnny 5000 inside your home. You have to bring it out to the lawn.
6: Dave can't even say it. He can't even fathom it.
4: Blowing my mind.
6: On the front lawn. Oh, what a weird
5: guy. Was he plugged in? That's what I want to know.
4: I guess the further investigation connected him and his wife to properties in this resort area that were like Airbnb rentals. So there's just like a bunch of people on vacation.
6: What a weird thing. Also, Amazon is just too readily available for you to get everything that you need if you're just needing to place it into something.
4: Yeah, lots of stuff available.
5: I will say this. You know, like in our time, Dave, when we were young men, the Fleshlight didn't exist. Like, if you're looking to make sweet love to a vacuum cleaner, just buy.
6: That's
5: like,
6: what I'm getting at.
5: Buy a Fleshlight.
6: That's what I was
4: the
6: getting at.
4: We have the technology.
6: Yes, so, and when it's direct to you from Amazon.
4: You can get like whole like dolls. You can get just the bust and the booty. You can get just the booty. You can get like there's so many options, you guys.
6: I'm not a weird guy.
4: So this comes to us from the 4th of July weekend. The Flagler County, Florida deputies shared that during the course of their very exciting weekend, they had 1,310 calls, 222 traffic stops, 15 arrests, and then there was this guy who made the headline.
5: What
4: so out of
5: do?
4: All of that. A 47-year-old, his name is Ryan McMinn. He was found shirtless lying outside of an elementary school, and so people called the authorities. They're like, hey, kind of middle of the night, this guy's shirtless, great.
5: I could see it if you've been drinking in the neighborhood and you go wandering, and then you get lost and tired.
4: Well, so the cops showed up, and that's when he also woke up like the Undertaker and went running off and then jumped into a canal.
5: Mm-hmm.
4: And this canal is known for snakes and alligators.
5: Yeah.
4: And so they were like, could you come out of the canal, please? And he was like, nope. And then he started struggling.
5: Mm-hmm.
4: And so the cops are like, have to go in and save him. And then he starts fighting the cops.
6: Well, you woke him up.
5: He was chilling in that canal. Also, this is why
4: he's
5: need...
4: not chilling. He was drowning in the canal. And then a cop went out there.
6: He wasn't drowning in the canal. He was safe asleep on the lawn of an elementary school in the middle of the night. Maybe call 6 a.m., okay? when school is in session. It's also summertime.
5: Yeah,
6: it's fine.
5: The day after the fourth off.
6: Let that guy be fine.
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5: Also,
4: you woke him up.
5: We need to teach cops how to lasso. So that's a skill that I feel is severely lacking in today's modern law enforcement tool belt is the lasso.
6: The lasso.
4: He grabbed one of the cops by the neck and pulled him underwater. And
5: that's
4: then
5: how you get shot.
4: Well,
5: bro, what are you doing? Chill out.
4: Secret code word for the 8 a.m. hour is instant. I-N-S-T-A-N-T. 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

0: money. Mo money in summer cash code words, and you get four more with me later today. 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Yet the Let Out has a traveling theme with songs related to that at 6:30. 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
1: 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Buckeye Road between Avondale Boulevard and 99th Avenue is closed because of an accident. Loop 101 Pima eastbound near 7th Avenue, there's an accident off right. Attention Ram owners, complete recall 67A. 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

0: So I've told you guys about my neighbor Dale before and how he knows everything that's going on in the neighborhood at all times. 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
1: Mm-hmm.
0: And it was just a link to a news article.
1: Oh.
0: About a doctor out of Chandler, Arizona that had gotten into a whole lot of trouble. And then I realized, oh, that doctor lives in the neighborhood.
1: Oh, boy.

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1: So I get a random text from my neighbor Dale the other day, and it's just a link to a news article. And I see it, and the headline is a pretty salacious news article about a doctor being arrested on multiple allegations of sexual assault of a patient. And you're like, yikes. And I click on the article, and I'm scrolling through it. I'm like, oh, my. So this one is pretty juicy, where this doctor claims it was all consensual, but there was multiple female patients that had come into the office, and they were getting, like, a checkup. And this doctor would then say, do you mind, allegedly, and then make an advance on them.
2: Oh, what a creep.
1: And so I'm like, wow, yes, that's pretty crazy. Minds. Now, let me tell you a little bit about Dale, if you're not familiar with Dale. He is retired and has plenty of time on his hands. But he's also that neighbor that maybe everyone has that knows everything going on.
2: Wasn't
1: in the
2: he a first responder or in the military or something
1: like
2: that?
1: Firefighter, yeah.
2: He was a firefighter.
1: Firefighter for a long time. So he's very well connected, but he also, very much like you, Mahoney, has an incredible surveillance system on his house.
2: I'm kind of jealous of, you know, my, you know, piddly, you know, like 18, 19 cameras.
1: He's got 56.
2: Yeah, man. This is a man who takes surveillance seriously, and he's a tip of the cap to him.
1: He has Ring cameras on the trees outside of his house, to give you an idea. So he knows everything
2: Every
1: that's
2: angle.
1: Going on all of the time.
2: Oh, man.
1: And then, as I read further into this article, I go, oh, wait. Oh, my God. That's the guy that lives right next to us.
2: Oh, my God.
1: So that's the doctor who lives with his wife, who's also a doctor, and their kids in the house that's right there.
3: Oh, my God. You guys have gone to parties over there.
1: No, so we didn't. We got when we first moved into the neighborhood, we got invited to, like, their Christmas party, but we were going to another one down the street already, and we never actually went to it. And ever since, maybe they felt like we stood them up or something, ever since then, we have not exchanged a word.
2: And you've got a pretty friendly block, I will say, every time I come over to your neighborhood.
1: Everyone talks to each other yeah. and, you know, makes out with co-hosts and stuff like that. Yeah, it's very friendly neighborhood.
2: But this is not the kind of article you want to see about somebody who is living, you know, in the house across the street when you've got a wife and young children in your house.
1: Well, what's crazy is that this guy and his attorney are claiming that it was all consensual, and he actually brought up his wife's sexuality in uh-huh. his defense of this, like, okay. Oh, my wife's a lesbian, so it's okay for me to be hooking up with patients.
3: What?
2: It's never okay for a doctor to be hooking up with patients, bro.
1: And wilder is that there was one patient who did say it was consensual, but
2: there are many that
1: there was others
2: other
1: that
2: ways.
1: Were saying that it was yeah. not the case. And a second patient, after this happened in January of last year, said that she contracted multiple STIs from him as
2: oh,
1: well.
2: Oh, so not only... Oh. Yeah. God.
1: Was, like, pressing up against her.
3: What kind of doctor?
1: I think he's, like, an orthopedic doctor.
3: A,
1: like
3: a foot doctor?
1: Like a joint, like knees or something. I don't know. Either way. This guy
2: is... Not like a lady doctor.
1: He had a whole system down where he was, like, following up with a burner phone and all that, but he's using
3: the same... So he gets turned on by, like, osteoporosis?
2: Yeah. It's okay, my wife's a lesbian, but I have a burner phone.
1: Yeah.
2: You don't need a burner phone if your wife's okay with it, brother. I will tell you that much.
3: Yeah, that part, yeah. Also.
1: Uh-huh. So his lawyer is saying that...
3: And also outing this woman, she's married.
1: I know. His lawyer is saying that, you know, it was maybe immoral what he was doing, but it was not illegal, claiming that it was all consensual. And... I'll tell you guys, ever since I found this out, I've been, like, creeping out the window.
2: Yeah, man.
3: Well, yeah, what's going on over there?
2: You know, alleged predator sitting outside
3: your
2: house.
3: Where do you live? Your neighborhood's full of interesting stuff recently.
2: Has your other neighbor focused all, like, 38 cameras to make sure that the boundary between his property and that dude's property are secure at all times?
1: Dale no. has 7 drones deployed in the air at all times.
3: His wife's joints are okay.
1: Oh, man.
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2: Like, dude, if you're a doctor, you're supposed to be helping people. You're not trying to be banging people.
1: Yeah.
2: Get out of here with that. 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
1: Just go to a doctor conference where everyone bangs each other.
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2: 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I am currently married, and he's hanging on by a thread, man. 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
7: 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And now the weather from Blue Sky Pest Control. Hello, Blue Sky. Goodbye, pests. Partly sunny today with a chance of storms, high 108. Partly cloudy this evening with a slight chance of rain, overnight low 89. And that's Tuesday's Valley weather.
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0: 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You can also win some tickets to go see Alan Parsons. He is coming to the Valley Saturday, September 12th over at Celebrity Theater. All you have to do is select the person that you think is going to win in the Super Stupid Spelling Bee. That is coming up next. And shockingly, the last time we played this several weeks ago, Mahoney got the win.
1: World's smartest man right here, baby. World's greatest speller. Undefeated.
0: Unstoppable. I thought you said people that choose you are morons.
1: Yeah, they are. Don't choose me. I'm
0: worked out last time. And the guy chose you first, too.
1: Please do not choose me again.
0: Who is going to win today? You decide. Call us right now if you'd like to be one of the contestants. 480-470-5759. You don't actually have to spell anything. We're going to be spelling on your behalf, which is probably not great. Bossy Rossi, do we have a theme today for the Super Stupid Spelling Bee like we did last time? Or
2: we do, Dave. It is summer words.
0: Summer words?
2: Yeah.
0: Okay.
2: Summer words, summer not.
0: Good you. Super Stupid Spelling Bee is coming up next. The dumbest game.

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1: The Super Stupid Spelling Bee.
2: Got three contestants lined up. Julie called in first, and she chose me. And then Bob called in second and chose you, Mahoney.
3: Bob,
2: and then,
3: what are you doing, Bob?
2: And then Mike called in last and got stuck with Audrey.
4: Which is crazy, because the last few times I've lost, it's just because I've got a little bit of the ADHD and wasn't fully paying attention. But I've gotten them right, the words right.
2: No, you spelled the words wrong.
4: No, but I did. And Bossy will back me up on that, right, Bossy?
5: You spelled the wrong word correctly.
4: Yeah, the second time, and then the first time, I just wasn't paying attention.
2: Okay, well, let's see how it goes today. Mahoney, you are the reigning champion. Mm-hmm. You won legitimately last time we played this, so you get to go first today. Congratulations. Great. See if we make it out of round one, guys.
6: Yeah, these words have to do with the theme of summer.
2: Okay.
6: So these are all things that you would, you know, maybe do during the summer and enjoy.
2: Okay.
6: All right, Mahoney, your first word is sunscreen.
5: S-U-N-S-C-R-E-E-N.
6: That is correct.
4: Great job, Mike.
2: Kind of a layup there. Nicely done.
5: I'm a big proponent of sunscreen. Trader Joe's has the best.
2: Okay.
4: Oh, okay. Cool. Thank you.
5: Just nice, if you were wondering.
2: That was not.
5: Where I get my sunscreen and how I keep this pasty white.
2: All right.
5: Now you know.
2: I'll go second.
6: All right, Dave. Your word is cookout.
2: C-O-O-K-O-U-T.
6: Correct.
2: Cookout. Yeah.
5: Did you give Dave that word because he's the type of guy who won't get invited to the cookout?
6: He won't invite us to the cookout.
5: That's right.
6: All right, Audrey. Your word is memories.
4: M-E-M-O-R-I-E-S.
6: Memories. Look at us.
2: Look at us go, guys.
5: Round one.
4: I like panicked.
6: Whew. Round one in the books. All right, Mahoney. Mm-hmm. Round two. Your word is bonfires.
4: Plural.
5: Isn't that a band, like some like indie alternative band?
6: No.
5: Bon Iver's Fires? No. Bonfires. B-O-N. Here's where it gets tricky.
4: Is it?
2: Is it? Not really, man.
5: Well, there's F-I-R-E-S.
6: That is correct. Yeah.
5: Well, there might be two N's. Could be like that, like bon, you know, you're fancy.
7: Bonfires.
5: Yeah, it's French.
6: Okay. All right, Dave, your second word is umbrella. Ella.
2: U-M-B-R-E-L-L-A. Umbrella.
6: That is correct. Okay. Audrey, your third word or second word is humidity.
4: What?
6: Humidity.
4: I got umbrella and I got humidity. H-U-M-I-D. Humid. Itty. Can I say that? I-T-Y. Yeah, I-T-Y. Humidity.
6: That is correct.
4: Yeah.
2: Wow, we made it through round two.
6: Unbelievable.
2: Yeah.
6: Okay. All right, on to the third round, and here's where things probably go off the rails, and Mahoney starts throwing things. All right, Mahoney, your third word is canoeing.
2: Bye.
5: You know, hey, bro, you know that I am triggered by
4: Mahoney
5: canoes.
4: Mahoney went on a canoeing trip one time with his wife, and he said his hips haven't been the same.
5: That damn canoe almost ended my marriage.
4: Your hip flexors are too tight.
5: Canoeing. See? Canoe? A-N-O-U-I-N-G?
6: That is incorrect.
2: No.
4: Ain't no U in there. Mm-hmm.
5: Is there not a U?
4: No.
6: It's a C-A-N-O-E-I-N-G.
2: Close.
5: Stupid.
4: Before E except after C? Is that still in that variation?
5: That's not even a real rule. That's just a made up
2: rhyme. Let's see if any of us can make it out of the third round here.
6: All right, Dave. In the same vein, your third word is kayaking.
2: I knew you were going to do that. K-A-Y-A-K-I-N-G. Kayaking.
6: That is correct.
5: So that means I am officially out?
2: Yep. You want to apologize to Bob there, Mahoney?
5: Hey, Bob, you there?
8: Yes, sir.
5: I told you not to pick me, man. What were you doing?
2: What were you doing, Bob?
8: I was going on last week's win. I was riding the wave.
5: Yeah, wow. I'm sorry, Bob. I let you down.
2: That wave got upended like Mahoney's canoe.
5: Yeah, that's right. I'm sorry.
8: Thanks for the call. Thank you.
6: All right, not to doubt you, Audrey, but I'm going to go ahead and give Dave the win here because your third word is perspiration.
4: Shut up. I got this. Perspiration or perspiration? Perspiration. P-E-R-S-P. P-E-R-A-T-I-O-N. P-E-R-S-P-E-R-A-T-I-O-N. Perspiration.
5: I just had a stroke.
6: Congratulations, Dave.
4: No.
6: That was incorrect.
4: Really?
5: You're giving her humidity. perspiration.
4: Musty, the next one. How do you spell perspiration?
6: P-E-R-S-P-I-R-A-T-I-O-N. Oh.
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4: 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Perspire, yes.
2: Nice check out. All right, you want to apologize to Mike real quick?
4: Whatever.
2: Sorry, Mike. Have a good day. Julie, congratulations. We got some tickets. Alan Parsons is going to be at Celebrity Theater on Saturday, September the 12th. You wisely chose me first. You're going to the show. Thanks for playing today.
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1: So while we were out for the 4th of July holiday, our esteemed executive director of production and programming, Bossy Rossi, made some selections about what breaks from the shows that we have done in the past he should re-air. And one of the selections that I was rather confused, and I'll explain why in just a moment, was the story about me pooping myself while I was on a golf course.
2: A solid story.
3: It's a great story.
1: It's a great story. I told it for a reason. It's a great story. But the reason I was confused is because I'm on vacation and I get a text message from a doctor friend of mine that was recommending some gut health biome thing. And I was like, what is this for? And I guess he had heard, been listening, and didn't know that that was a replay. And so he thought that I just the other day pooped myself on the golf course.
4: You ate a bunch of like carne asada and ice cream, right? If I recall correctly.
1: It was the ice cream that got me. Yeah. I don't think I've had ice cream since, honestly. It was that traumatic for me.
3: It was about 10 years ago, right? That this happened?
2: About now, yeah.
1: Probably close to it, yeah. That's crazy.
3: Because I remember the girl that was working at the golf course and also worked at the radio station, she called me crying, laughing, because she said, you kept screaming, look away.
1: I did.
3: Look away.
1: Well, I mean,
2: look away.
1: I was totally exposed. Like, I knew that there was going to be this dreadful emergency that was going to happen. And so I ran into the woods to go mess myself. The only problem was there was no woods.
4: There was one lone cactus.
1: So I'm just sitting there with my shorts down, and I'd never hung out with her before. Like, she works in the same proximity, like one studio over, never hung out with her socially before, and then I'm just pooping everywhere.
2: Absolutely incredible.
1: Just absolute,
3: like, Canadian
1: mayhem.
3: Goose.
1: And I'm screaming, look away, because this is the most vulnerable I've ever been in my entire life with this female coworker of ours that also happens to be an employee of the golf course that I'm pooping all over.
4: And this is a media event that, you know, we're representing our company, the show. All of these things.
1: Our big boss from the radio station is the one that invited us to come out to it, because it was like with all the car dealers in town and all the media.
3: Weathermen.
1: Yeah. Local meteorologists.
2: And you're just out there wiping yourself with a sock, and then you had to try and get rid of said sock and it gets stuck on a tree.
1: And I'll never forget how it just dangled there to shame me. Just, God.
2: Everybody who passed by just getting your fumes. Just absolutely disgusting. Did you at least have like a doggy bag to like pick it up with, or did you just leave it? Just toss some dirt on it.
1: I just did that thing where I kicked like a dog.
2: No way. I've actually never thought about that before. You just left it there.
1: No, because what am I going to do? Hey, can you go get me some new shorts from the pro shop and see if they have any dog bags?
2: Yeah, maybe like a take-home thank you bag. I don't know, man.
3: I think every time you take a day off, we're going to re-air that story.
1: Perfect.
2: A solid story.
1: Yeah.
4: Well,
1: you know, it wasn't solid.
4: It wasn't a solid movement.
1: So somebody called in with a story of their own.
5: So you were mentioning Dave's dilemma about golfing and reminded me that recently we had piles, you know, the neighborhood pile where you throw all the trash out for pickup. It was about 5 feet tall, 11 feet long, and a gap between the fence and the pile. And the neighbor called me, said she was throwing stuff on and saw clothes out there. And I thought, that's weird. So I go out, and on the back of the pile, sure enough, there's somebody's underpants, shorts, socks like you. Must have been using those as toilet paper and got their pants off. The funny part was that it was an Amazon Prime delivery. How do I know that? Because they left the vest, too. So, Pan just had a laundry sale. Must have got into, you know, some boxes or something on the truck to dress themselves back again is the only thing I can think. And probably threw the vest out last as an act of quitting. I don't know. My other twofer in the story is my dog has diarrhea today and woke up to a house full of shit. So it's a show for me.
6: Message deleted.
2: Oh, man. That's a bad day for that Amazon delivery driver.
1: Can you imagine you're out on a route and you just mess yourself?
4: Well, this is why it's like we heard the stories of them peeing in bottles. It's like, man, let your people use the bathroom. Or start equipping. You've got enough money, Amazon. Start equipping them those delivery trucks with poopers in them.
1: Yeah.
2: I don't think anything is ever so serious to where you can't just simply stop to go to the bathroom.
1: Oh, well,
2: nothing
1: you
2: is
1: haven't
2: ever
1: hung out
2: that
1: with
2: serious.
1: Me on a golf course, ma'am.
2: Well, you are far from the bathrooms, though, to be fair. That's a little different. I mean, I don't know if they're about dropping trowel and then quitting after in the back of it. Also, just hot place to decide to do that, by the way. Yeah, just I feel like got a car, got a vehicle, drive somewhere.
1: Oh, I'm glad I'm not the only one.
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0: LP has entered the room as we continue Two for Tuesday. What's coming up?
1: Tuesday, 85.
0: 1985.
2: Good year.
1: Yeah, I thought so.
0: Good home run derby last night. Did you watch that?
1: No.
0: Oh, man. You missed it. Yeah.
1: A dramatic
0: finish.
1: It.
0: Yeah. All right. All-star game tonight. We'll have some fun with that. LP's got a great show on the way. Have yourself a wonderful day, friends. We appreciate you.

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12: And now the weather from Blue Sky Pest Control. Hello, Blue Sky. Goodbye, pests. Partly sunny today with a chance of storms, high 108. Partly cloudy this evening with a slight chance of rain, overnight low 89. And that's Tuesday's Valley weather.
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0: yeah, we're getting right into it this morning, man. Good morning, everybody. LP here. It's two for Tuesday, brah. You ready for the 10 o'clock code word? Summer cash. Did you hear about our winner? Our week two winner, Ryan Banker of Mesa. Look at this, man. The East Valley kicking butt again. What up, West Side? All right, get it together, man. The 10 o'clock code word is toke. Wakey bakey, Phoenix. Toke. T-O-K-E. Yeah. Stick that in your app.
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0: 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All right, let's get to it. Rock and roll. Today's 10 at 10, 10 songs from 1985. Did Hands Across America happen in 1985? I know what happened in 85. This guy happened in 85 big time. It's a 10 of 10.

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the 10 at 10 on the Valley's Classic Rock Station. 100.7 KSLX 1985. 10 songs from 1985. That is what we are doing this morning. So I get an email from Mike. And you guys got to understand that we get emails asking us to repeat the code words for the lamest reasons, man. My cat puked. Can you repeat the code word? No, man. You have to listen. Okay? That's the point. You got to listen. Anyway, the 10 o'clock code word is toke. T-O-K-E. Anyway, but Mike emailed. And see, this is a good excuse. Mike says, please repeat the code word for 10 a.m. as you were drowned out by jets taking off at Luke. All right. You know, if not damn creative, there was, I used to work occasionally out on the west side, and there was a Carl's Jr. on Litchfield that was perfectly lined up with jets taking off at Luke. And it was a blast, literally. It was amazing as they hit the afterburner. Oh, my God. Anyway. There you go, Mike. Toke. You're not driving, are you? One toke over the line. I digress. It's 10 of 10. 85.

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0: You remember walking into a bathroom that people had been smoking in? Oh, my God. Ah, you know, smoke and piss just doesn't mix. Okay? All right. Just go out on the football field. They won't find you there. Wrapping up the 10 of 10, 1985. There you go. Motley Crue on a 2 for Tuesday. You got LP here. Lots of bonus track ideas. 85 was a good year, man. So you work on that. You know what? The code word, see, I could go one of two ways here. Should I split a twofer to give you the code word on time? I'm thinking no. So the code word is going to be a few minutes late after the twofer that's up next from Sabbath.
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17: And now the weather from Blue Sky Pest Control. Hello, Blue Sky. Goodbye, pests. Partly sunny today with a chance of storms, high 108. Partly cloudy this evening with a slight chance of rain, overnight low 89. And that's Tuesday's Valley weather.
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Summer Cash. 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You ready? 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Plaid skirt, perhaps. Plaid jacket. Behave. P-L-A-I-D. P-L-A-I-D. Plaid. Stuff that in your jukebox. It's a classic rock long set.

0: 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Foreigner on the Valley's Classic Rock Station, 100.7 KSLX. Yes, it's a 2 for Tuesday. Yes, it's a classic rock long set. And yes, the 11 o'clock code word is plaid. Anything else?
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0: just what I needed. Yeah, like a kick in the head. The car is on a 2 for Tuesday on 100.7 KSLX. I mean, seriously, what do you need? What? $1,000, perhaps? You know what? It just so happens we could make that happen for you. Brian Banker of Mesa, he's our latest $1,000 winner. It could be you next week. 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
18: And now the weather from Blue Sky Pest Control. Hello, Blue Sky. Goodbye, pests. Partly sunny today with a chance of storms, high 108. Partly cloudy this evening with a slight chance of rain, overnight low 89. And that's Tuesday's Valley weather.
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0: Summer Cash. It's Hyundai Summer Cash. $1,000 a week. Ready for the 12 o'clock code word? I mean, it is noon in the valley. Let's get to it. 12 o'clock code word is jumbo. Jumbo. Jack? Sure. Why not? With cheese, please. No, no onions. Jumbo. J-U-M-B-O. Jumbo. You got that? That is the 12 o'clock Hyundai Summer Cash code word. All right, time for the lunch thing this afternoon. 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Our name says it all. The 10 of 10 was 10 songs from 1985. You know, I believe Tina and Renee pretty much nailed this one.
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me some rock and roll, girls. Fogarty on the lunch thing. It's a two for Tuesday on 100.7 KSLX. Good bonus track from 85. I got another one coming up pretty soon here. Did you catch 12 o'clock code word? Did ya? Come on, man. Summer cash. $1,000. It's jumbo. Just in time for lunch. Jumbo shrimp. Okay. J-U-M-B-O jumbo. Stick that in your app.

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0: always wondered what kind of sound effects those actually were. I mean, what were they labeled, is what I mean. You can take a sound effect and use it for anything you want, but... because the first one kind of sounds like a car, doesn't it? And the second one does not. Okay. You know, hey, this is just the crap that runs through my head. Pink Floyd on a 2 for Tuesday, wrapping up the lunch thing. Very nice. Welcome to the machine. Thank you very much. Did you catch the code word? We still got a couple of minutes left for the 12 o'clock code word. It's Jumbo. J-U-M-B-O. That is the Hyundai. Hyundai. Sorry, I'm going to get emails. Jerk. The Hyundai. Summer cash, that was another code word. Ryan Banker from Mesa. He took us for a grand last week, man. Maybe next week is going to be you.
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18: And now the weather from Blue Sky Pest Control. Hello, Blue Sky. Goodbye, pests. Partly sunny today with a chance of storms, high 108. Partly cloudy this evening with a slight chance of rain, overnight low 89. And that's Tuesday's Valley weather.
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Meter. Oh, sure. Parking meter. But who remembers the Peter meter from Sundance? Huh? M-E-T-E-R. Yeah, baby. It's KSLX.

0: know, it's not very often that Rush uses an actual piano in their songs and the instrumentation, but, you know, there you go. Here's your Tuesday Rush on the Valley's Classic Rock Station, 100.7 KSLX. The 1 o'clock code word is meter. In case you didn't get it, meter. It's the Hyundai Summer Cash $1,000 code word. Week number three, another $1,000. All right.
1: Turn it up.
0: He was talking to the engineer. He couldn't hear himself in the monitors. They decided to leave it in. Oh, yeah, meter. M-E-T-E-R. 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

0: searching for the daughter of the devil himself. She's hot. One of these nights, Ethel. Was it Ethel? I don't know. Seagulls on a 2 for Tuesday, 100.7 KSLX. Still got a couple minutes left for the 1 o'clock Summer Cash code word. It is meter, M-E-T-E-R, okay? 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You can be like Brian Banker from Mesa. He was winner for week number 2. We are now into week number 3. Within 6 days, you could be $1,000 richer. Hang on.
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3: And now the weather from Blue Sky Pest Control. Hello, Blue Sky. Goodbye, pests. Partly sunny today with a chance of storms, high 108. Partly cloudy this evening with a slight chance of rain, overnight low 89. And that's Tuesday's Valley weather.
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0: CLO's highest charting single, Jeff Lynne improvised a nonsense guide vocal, Gruß, on the recording of Don't Bring Me Down, just to fill a gap in the lyrics. ELO's German engineer Reinhold Mack asked Jeff Lynne how he knew the Bavarian word Gruß, which means greetings. Jeff loved the coincidence, so he kept it in the final mix. When the song came out in 79, listeners largely misheard the nonsensical word as Bruce. Because it was widely misquoted, partially as a running joke about the numbers of Bruces in Australia ahead of the upcoming tour, and he started singing Bruce himself during the live shows. Don't Bring Me Down peaked at number 4 on the Billboard Hot 100. Don't bring me down. Well, that's today's Crash Course. We'll see you this weekend on Classic Rock U.
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Was that Elvis? I think it was. Are you lonely tonight? Never mind. I never understood that one. You ready for your summer cash code word for 2 o'clock? It's quiz. And you know, I just realized I've been calling our latest $1,000 winner from, you know, from last week, Ryan Banker of Mesa. By Brian. Sorry, bro. Ryan Banker. Be like Ryan Banker and put the word quiz into your app. Q-U-I-Z. Quiz. Quiz. Play or bite the dust. God, I'm clever. Hyundai Summer Cash. Quiz. It's KSLX.

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Did you catch the code word? It's quiz. That word could get you a grand. Q-U-I-Z.

0: 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Move money in summer cash code words, and you get four more with me later today. Hey, it's Karen in at three to test your music fandom with Rock Tales. 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ID'd the audio clip for Led Zeppelin 2 tickets. Yet the Let Out has a traveling theme with songs related to that at 6:30. I'll catch you soon on the Valley's Classic Rock Station, 100.7 KSLX.
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0: That's how you know you're from Arizona. It rains during the summertime, and you're like, yes!
1: Exactly.
0: Thank you!
1: It was wild last night, especially here at the station, because we got these mass windows looking in this KSLX studios, and it was just black skies, that flag out there, trees everywhere. It was insane.
0: You know, I got to say, in this corridor as well, but like the Tempe corridor along the 202, that is the moat that produces some violent rain, some violent storms. When I drive home at night and it's storming, that section of the 202 through Tempe is vicious.
1: Yeah.
0: It's crazy.
1: And what is wild is you could be from one place to the next and it's like night and day. That always blows my mind living here.
0: Right. Yeah. I was telling Brian yesterday, you know, in L.A., when it rains, it rains.
1: Everybody's getting rain.
0: It's raining. Yeah. It's raining. Here, you can literally watch the storm go by.
1: See you later. All right, I'm ready to rock this afternoon with lots of good stuff, including another round of Rock Tales today. And I also have a ton of code words to give you so we can get that $1,000 going here.
0: Here we go.
1: Summer cat.
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16: And now the weather from Blue Sky Pest Control. Hello, Blue Sky. Goodbye, pests. Partly sunny today with a chance of storms, high 108. Partly cloudy this evening with a slight chance of rain, overnight low 89. And that's Tuesday's Valley weather.
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the grand going out this week. Our buddy Ryan Banker in Mesa won last week's $1,000. So it's your turn. And if you enter the word angel, you will have an entry towards that $1,000. And that, again, is angel, A-N-G-E-L. 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

0: in an Aussie twofer. Jumping in just because I want to play Rock Tales right now on 100.7 KSLX, the Valley's classic rock station. And if you have never heard the game, I'm about to air a very short audio clip from a mystery artist. You have to call to identify who this artist is.
1: The agent at the time called us in, and we were rehearsing, actually, and their offices were down the hall, and they said, got an invitation. Have you guys heard of this guy? He's a guitar player, plays left-handed. His name is Jimi Hendrix. We fell out.
0: All right, great tale. That's what it's all about, Tales from Rock Stars. And the number to call if you know who that is, 480-470-KSLX.
1: The agent at the time called us in, and we were rehearsing, actually, and their offices were down the hall, and they said, got an invitation. Have you guys heard of this guy? He's a guitar player, plays left-handed. His name is Jimi Hendrix. We fell out.
0: Led Zeppelin, two tickets up for grabs, along with $50 from Von Hansen's Meat Market, if you're the first through. And our thanks to Moxie Pest Control for powering Rock Tales this week, protecting what matters most.

0: Okay. We're going to the calls, but first, it's the audio clip from our mystery artist today on Rock Tales at 100.7 KSLX, the Valley's classic rock station. Your job to identify this artist.
1: The agent at the time called us in, and we were rehearsing, actually, and their offices were down the hall, and they said, got an invitation. Have you guys heard of this guy? He's a guitar player, plays left-handed. His name is Jimi Hendrix. We fell out.
0: As you would. So over to your calls here, and it sounds like Shelley is at work, very quiet, but ready to play. What do you think?
2: It's going to be from ZZ Top. Is it Mr. Billy Gibbons?
0: Yes, you got it! How did you know that it was a ZZ Top member? Just the accent?
2: Well, because I have listened to your clues religiously.
0: Ah, I'm glad someone's making use out of those.
2: But then, yes, I had to decide which one, and it was from the accent.
0: Yeah, well, that was good. That was great. Well, this is what you're getting. This is cool. Two tickets to see Led Zeppelin 2, and that's happening at the Marquee Theater, not until September. And then a $50 gift card to use at Von Hansen's Meat and Spirits in Chandler.
2: No way. That's awesome.

Life takes its time. About to check outside the game. You know what I'm talking about. Just let me know if you wanna go to that home out on the range. They got a lot of nice girls.

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0: Tuesday at the Valley's Classic Rock Station, 100.7 KSLX, and Karen settling in here for an afternoon with you, congratulating also Ryan Banker of Mesa, because Ryan grabbed $1,000 in summer cash yesterday. He was our second winner, and we're continuing to do this right through August. Every week, it's only local winners. That's what is the best part about this whole contest. From right here in the Valley, listening to KSLX. So get the code words when you can. And I think you might still have maybe a minute to enter Angel for 3 p.m. A-N-G-E-L. I have another one coming up in a classic rock long set. It starts with a pair from Nirvana.
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18: And now the weather from Blue Sky Pest Control. Hello, Blue Sky. Goodbye, pests. Partly cloudy through the evening with a slight chance of storms. Low 89. Partly sunny tomorrow with a chance of rain. High 107. And that's Tuesday's Valley weather.
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M-O-L-A-R. 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

Bon Jovi back on stage. Madison Square Garden, and the voice is hanging in there, which is really good news. The wedding is over, that big wedding. Remember that wedding that was going on? 100.7 KSLX, the Valley's classic rock station. A pair here from The Who on a 2 for Tuesday.

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0: Because two bad company tracks is far better than just one. On a two for Tuesday at 100.7 KSLX, the Valley's classic rock station. This weekend, you might just get three or four because we are doing it block party style once again. It's Karen D'Alessandro. I'm going to be kicking off that block party, and I've already called a ban on any kind of dust storms, at least for the party. And then it can happen around the party as monsoon season is officially underway. We saw that last night. But yeah, our block parties are 2, 3, and 4-song blocks of every individual that we play. And again, it'll start at 4 o'clock Friday. You'll still have lots and lots of code words for summer cash worth $1,000. Another one of those is coming right up.
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18: And now the weather from Blue Sky Pest Control. Hello, Blue Sky. Goodbye, pests. Partly cloudy through the evening with a slight chance of storms. Low 89. Partly sunny tomorrow with a chance of rain. High 107. And that's Tuesday's Valley weather.
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to do some flying with the Steve Miller Band in this classic rock long set. 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